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Shouts Chris Brown, Bryson Tiller right there, Depends, kicking off the countdown at song number 8 on 93.2 The Beat. I'm DJ Wizkid. Yeah, we're going to count it down until we get to the top spot. Plus, we're going to give away this money. We got that cash for your ass. You got a shot to win $1,000. Yeah, that keyword. Number 7.

Rick Ross right there, Minx in Miami. That's Song of a Six tonight for the top 8 at 8 on 93.3 to beat. It's the WizKid Radio Takeover. And coming up next, we're going to keep counting it down until we get to the top spot. Song number one. All right, after the countdown, I do got some free food to give away. $50 gift card to Miami Grill out there in Regency. We're going to get you right with a $50 gift card to try some of their new chicken sandwiches. Or you can go with the usuals, that cheesesteak or that gyro, you know what I mean? And everything in between. But Rick Ross, by the way, Minx Miami. He's getting ready to go on tour with the orchestra. But he also got that new album dropping in 2 weeks. So be on the lookout for some new Rick Ross music coming up in a couple of weeks, man. One thing about Rick Ross, he put out good albums. He put out really decent projects.

0: Alley-ooches. Is it a crime? Creeping back into that countdown at song number 5 on 93 Point to the Beat, man. Yeah, you're Shirley Wiz Kid up in your ear, trying to get to the top spot, keeping it moving.
1: Number 4.
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1: I used to think about immature things. You know, like, do you love me? Do you want me? Are you gonna call me like you said you would? Is this really your real phone number?

0: Yeah, it's 93 Point to the Beat. I'm DJ WizKid. And we just wrapped this thing up, but I'm trying to make sure we get you right. $50 gift card to Miami Grill. Shout out to you out there in Regency, Arlington area. 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Giving away a $50 gift card right now. 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Talk back and say, Wiz, hook me up. 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

0: Yep, Snotty 3 pointed the beat, man. WizKid up in your ear on the late night. Coming up next, keep the vibes going, though. Definitely going to hit you with some more joints. And if you got a song you want to hear, at DJ WizKid. But we jumping into In Case You Missed It. Now, In Case You Missed It, we getting ready for the BET Awards. We're about a month out. I want to say it's last weekend, last Sunday in June. So a month and some change out. Shout out to Cardi B, because some of these nominations came out finally. And Cardi B is leading the noms with 6 nominations. She's nominated for Best Female Hip Hop Artist, Album of the Year for Am I the Drama. She's going to be going against J. Cole's The Fall Off, Mariah Science's Heart Sold Separately. So she'll be looking forward to that. Plus, there's 2 new categories this year for the BET Awards. Fashion Vanguard and Pulse Award, recognizing people who shaping black culture. So it's really dope. All right, BET Awards next month. It should be all good. And Drewski's hosting. That's going to be a good look.
1: 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Hey, what up? 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

93 pointed to beat man Wiz Kid up in your ear, sliding through a Wale Rihanna bat. What a throwback. Some Glorilla is on the way, but I want to make sure you ain't missed this last keyword. We got that cash for your ass. Give me a shot to win $1,000. If you haven't did it already, enter our nationwide keyword family right on our website. That's how you'll enter to win that stack. If you're chosen, we'll call you from an unknown caller ID, all right?

0: Statty 3 pointed to beat. I'm DJ WizKid. And coming up next, it's my favorite part. We're going to turn it up a little bit more. Yeah, we're going live in the mix, man. It's all about the WizKid show. If you got a song you want to hear, shout it out, though. I'm on Instagram with it at DJWIZKIDD. Shoot me a DM. 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
1: Come through the style of the unibrow unibomber, who maneuver through the drama with the suit of armor. 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First the hooting, hollering, and then the shooting starter.

Some big vibes on you late night. Yeah, it's 93 Point to the Beat, man. Wizkid rocking with you. One thing about it, we wrapping up that mix, but all weekend long, we'll be live in the mix for the All-Star Mix Party. It's Memorial Day weekend. It's only right. Some bangers just like this. T.I.

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0: That's your man. Huh? If he right here.
1: Yep, Snotty 3 point to the beat, man. You're Shirley Wiz Kid rocking with you on the late night, man. And we getting ready for a big weekend. We got Jumbo Shrimp popping off all week long. Tomorrow's Thirsty Thursday. This weekend's going to be the Honey Drippers. Honey Drippers is back, man. Honey Dripper jerseys are dope. But not only that, we got the Jacksonville Jazz Fest. There's going to be a lot of different closures downtown. You know, it's going to be popping off at Fort on the Bay. So plan accordingly. Plan accordingly. All right. In the meantime, between time, you can always tap in with us on Instagram at DJ Wiz Kid or at 933 to be jams.

That's Kanye's music director. That's dope, man. Duval is representing in the music business. Love that. Statty 3 point to the beat, man. I'm DJ Wizkid. Got Rihanna and Drake coming up. And Chris Brown after this Boss Man.

0: Yep, it's 93 Point to the Beat, man. You're Shirley Wiz, Kid rocking with you on a late night. About to get up out of here, man. Before I do, definitely want to put you up on game. Because I'm trying to make sure you get paid before we jump into the freaking weekend. Memorial Day weekend, we got that cash for your ass. And in fact, you only got 2 more days left to get it in. 2 more days left to enter these keywords, which means that's 26 chances. We give you 13 chances a day, man. So bright and early in the morning with the Breakfast Club, right at 9, you're going to hear that next keyword. When you hear it, you enter that keyword right on the website, and you'll be entered to win that $1,000 for 9 o'clock. But you do it again at 10 o'clock, 11 o'clock, noon, every single hour till 9 p.m. In the meantime, what you can do is save us as your number one preset, because when you're not in a whip, when you're not in a car, you can tap in right on your phone, and you don't got to miss them keywords no matter where it is you are.
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0: I appreciate you for rocking with me. I'm about to get up out of here. I'm on Instagram with it at DJWIZKIDD. In the meantime, be back in your ear tomorrow at 7 o'clock right here for the WizKids shows. The B, know that.
1: I used to think about immature things. You know, like, do you love me? Do you want me? Are you gonna call me like you said you would? Is this really your real phone number?

The Beat Jam, Dr. on the People's Choice, kicking it with you right here on this Throwback Thursday. What's good with you, Duval? Hey, you running that midnight over with your boy, and I definitely appreciate you hanging out with the kid tonight. I got music on the way from Busta Bust, Mariah Carey, and Flip Mode with I Know What You Want. I got Don Toliver on the way with Body. Right now, it's Cardi B and Lotto with Airtime on the beat.

0: really think that you need this. Banging new joints like this. Wanna fuck your buddy.
1: Buddy. Oh my god, Jackson, can I try on your glasses?

What up, y'all? Doctor on the People's Choice, kicking it with you right here on this Throwback Thursday. And of course, hey, listen, tonight, make sure you pull up the Cuba Libre. That's where it's going down at 2570 Atlanta Boulevard. Me and the big homie G-Wiz hold it down for you, the number one adult party in the city every Thursday. So come on out tonight. Kicks off at 5 p.m. Happy hour, food and drinks from 6 to 9. We got your favorite music from the 70s, 80s, 90s, 2000s. We got your Southern Soul. We got your line dance. We got your trail ride all wrapped up in one great event. So come on out tonight and join the fun. And there's no cover charge tonight. And of course, we're kicking off Jazz Fest weekend right here on the beach, so make sure you come on and join the fun tonight at Throwback Thursday. All right, up next, more hip hop and R&B. Keep it locked.

your friend do. Boy, your Bob and R&B coming at you this hour from Kalani with Folder. I got 21 Savage and Summer Walker with Prove It. And I got some little baby coming up for you. But Miss

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1: Doc, I'm setting up for you right on the Throwback Thursday. We're getting ready for Memorial Weekend in the city. 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And, of course, we got the all-white step-a-thon, the day party before that at Cuba Libre Ultra Lounge this Sunday. Go to my Instagram for more details on both of these events. And then Martini Monday, the 26th anniversary tour. We're going to wrap up the weekend, Memorial Day, at Aromas, man. It's going to be off the chain, man. So get there early. Just pressure in the building. Yours truly, my and my man, DJ Q45. You already know it's going to be a movie, all right? Up next, more hip-hop and R&B.
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More hip hop and R&B coming at you right here on the beat. I got Real Boss and Richie on the way with Help Me. I got some Ja Rule and Ashanti on the way with Always On Time. And I got SZA coming up for you with Snooze this hour. Let's get back to it right now with Ella May. Here's 100 on the beat.

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2: It's probably not a day. If I gotta fight for love, it's like I only want it.

Music on the way from Chris Breezy with Residuals. I got Migos coming up for you with T-shirt this hour and more of your favorites right here on the beat. Dot Dunn keeping it popping for you on this Throwback Thursday. 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
1: I used to think about immature things. You know, like, do you love me? Do you want me? Are you gonna call me like you said you would? Is this really your real phone number?

The Big Jam. Out on the People's Choice, kicking it with you right here on this Throwback Thursday. Remember, Duval, I got more of your favorite hip-hop and R&B coming at you right here on the beat. But don't forget, man, listen, it's going down this Sunday, all right? The day party, the all-white step-a-thon, hosted by three other players and 69 boys. Now, listen, all my line dancers, trail riders, we got a Duval Country Steppers going to be in the building, man. Blaze Steppers, everybody, man, it's going down this Sunday at Cuba Libre. Listen, I'm telling you right now, it's the movie. It's going to be a movie. Where you're all white, it's going down this Sunday, man. We got a boatload of DJs going to be in the building having a good time, man. So listen, if you need more information, tickets are available at eventbrite.com, but you can get the details on my Instagram at dj.doomddp right now. All right, it's the all-white step-a-thon this Sunday. And then, of course, don't forget, this Sunday night, make sure you pull up to Adult Skate Night, the Memorial Weekend Skate Jam at the Skate Station Orange Park. It's going down. That kicks off at 7:30 p.m., hosted by Gene.com. And, of course, yours truly on the ones and twos. I'm my man, DJ Sounds by Josh. And don't forget, on Monday, Memorial Day, you already know, man, the move of the city, Martini Monday, that 26th anniversary tour. We're going to run it back. We did it last year. It was off the chain. So you get there early. Kicks off at 5 o'clock at Aromas this Monday, Memorial Day. All right? Go to my Instagram for more details on all the above. Up next, more hip-hop and R&B.

0: All right, y'all. I got to slide up on the DWR. That is my time for the night, Duval. But, of course, I'll be back inside your airways at 5 o'clock for that takeover right here with T-Roy. Until then, have a wonderful rest of your night. Stay safe, Duval. And, of course, hey, listen, I'm be rocking with you at 5 o'clock right here in the mix doing what I do. All right? My sister Shade is on the way right now to break you off music from B.I.G., Drake, and Party Next Door. And here's J. Cole with Who TF Is You. I'm out.
1: Ring, ring. What the f*** is that? 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

0: What up, though? This is Big Sean. 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
1: Let's go. 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

0: So, about last night. Here's how it went down.
1: It's Way Up with Angela Yee. It's me and B-Dot.
2: Good job, B-Dot.
3: Yep.
1: And what'd you do last night?
3: Whole lot of nothing.
1: It was raining really hard out here. It's flooding. But I was working.
3: Of course you were.
1: So shout out to the Urban Resource Institute. I actually hosted their event alongside Tommy Davidson.
3: Okay.
1: Which was really fun. Tommy Davidson is a good time.
3: Yeah, man.
1: And when I tell you, when you can tell when someone loves being on that stage. Mm. He was commanding that. He was singing, performing. He was out in the audience. I was just trying to keep the program moving along and get to it, but he definitely brought a whole nother fun aspect.
3: I'm sorry he get sidetracked.
1: Now, the Urban Resource Institute is the nation's leader in creating pathways to safety, stability, and healing for survivors of domestic violence and families experiencing homelessness, which is so important. You know, part of what my mission has been when it comes to investing in housing is helping people who need it, like domestic violence survivors.
3: Right.
1: We got to hear some stories yesterday and actually meet people who have been part of the program and now work with the program. One woman who was working with us, she actually has housing for, and they don't tell you the address because obviously it's a safety reason.
3: Right.
1: So it'll look like a beautiful building because you deserve, along with safety, also a nice place, a comfortable place to live.
3: Absolutely.
1: But it made me think about a time when I actually had to get a restraining order against somebody.
3: What?
1: Yes, I was a lot younger, who was abusive, and I had to actually get a restraining order. It's hard to get into the space where you even feel comfortable enough to do that, because a lot of people don't want to call the cops. Mm. You don't want people to know that you're having issues. A lot of times women will try to hide, and men too, that they're getting physically abused. But I remember having to go to family court and sit in that courtroom and hear some of these horrific stories. Mm. There was one woman who didn't have a place to live, didn't have a job, and was being abused and had kids and had to go stay in a shelter because she wanted to escape this person and did not want him to know, but they had children together.
3: Wow.
1: You know, so it's just these difficult stories. So something like the Urban Resource Institute is really valuable in making sure that people are safe and have a place to live. But I want to hear your story. 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What was going on during that time? I had a really close friend who I had to make her get a restraining order and leave her man, and it was really difficult for her to get to the point. What made her do it was he sent naked pictures to her boss, her family, to her friends, including myself. Mm-hmm. And that was really the last straw for her, but she still wasn't ready to leave him.
3: Wow.
1: And it's just really, really hard. People are always like, if that was me, that wouldn't happen to me. But you don't know until it happens. 800-292-5150. We want to hear your stories about overcoming domestic violence, being a survivor. 800-292-5150. It's Way Up.
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5: Here comes the weekend and more heat in the forecast, although today a little change. We're going to see at least an increase in some of those pop-up showers and storms, and not just for areas well inland. We're talking Metro Jacksonville toward the west side of Duval, out toward Orange Park as we head between 2 and 3 o'clock. Not going to last long, and most of us once again miss out on those pop-up storms, but a few more around with highs near 90. As we head into the Memorial Day weekend, no big changes. We're going to keep those hot highs near 90, watching out for those widely scattered PM storms, and if you're going to the beach, even lower rain chances. Have a great day.
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1: Dishing the news that relates to you. These stories are flying under the radar.
2: It's Way Up at Angela Yee. It's me and B-Dot.
3: Good job, B-Dot.
4: Yo.
2: And let's talk about this slush fund that Donald Trump is setting up, a nearly $1.8 billion fund to compensate the quote-unquote victims of weaponization and lawfare. In other words, the rioters at the Capitol on January 6, 2021. Mm-hmm. Now, two former Capitol Police officers, Harry Dunn and Metropolitan Police Department Officer Daniel Hodges, have filed a lawsuit, and they're saying that Trump intends to use this bankroll to pay people who organized and participated in the riot. Mm. B-Dot, even you have to say this is crazy.
4: Yeah, it's crazy.
2: Like, they committed a crime, so they've already got their pardons, and now you want to give them reparations?
4: Yeah, it's crazy.
2: Shoot. He didn't say it. Now, here is, like we said, Harry Dunn, police officer Harry Dunn, who was a Capitol police officer at the time, speaking out about the lawsuit.
5: This is what this administration is all about. It's about rewarding bad players. Last year, when Donald Trump was inaugurated, he forgave the insurrectionists. And just yesterday, they just announced that they are going to reward them for their efforts on January 6th. And, you know, like I said, it's unclear who the actual payments are going to, but I think this also shows an incentive to the people who committed violence in Donald Trump's name.
4: That's crazy, though, man.
2: Can you imagine? Like, for him, he's just rewarding the people that he feels like will go to bat for him.
4: Right.
2: Literally. And shout out to Lindsay Davis for doing this interview as well on ABC News Live Prime.
4: You get a check. You get a check.
2: All right. Speaking of getting checks, Jeff Bezos is saying that he believes that the people who are in the bottom 50% of income should pay zero taxes. And here's what he had to say about that.
6: About, you know, making the tax system more progressive. How about we start by having the nurse in Queens not pay taxes? Why is a nurse in Queens who makes $75,000 a year paying more than $1,000 a month in taxes? Do you know what that all adds up to? The bottom half of income earners in this country pay only 3% of the taxes. We can find 3%.
4: Bezos must have a shorty out in Queens, man.
2: I was going to say, you could also be a nurse in Queens.
4: I'm a journalist in Queens.
2: All right. And another thing that he had to say, though, because you know what people get on him for is not paying taxes. Mm. He's a billionaire and the Amazon executive chairman. And we know Amazon gets a whole lot of tax breaks. Well, he says that he's paying literally billions in taxes. Here's what he said.
6: I pay billions of dollars in taxes. If people want me to pay more billions, then let's have that debate. But don't pretend that that's going to solve the problem. You could double the taxes I pay, and it's not going to help that teacher in Queens. I promise you.
4: He's kind of got a point. Shout out to Queens.
2: You know, or maybe they could pay the difference in that 3%.
4: Yeah.
2: I don't know. But that is your Under the Radar. We do have the Way Up Mix for you at the top of the hour. Plus, Suave out of Atlanta is going to be joining us. His project, The Prelude, came out the week before Drake's albums came out. It's Way Up.
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4: Here comes the weekend and more heat in the forecast, although today a little change. We're going to see at least an increase in some of those pop-up showers and storms, and not just for areas well inland. We're talking Metro Jacksonville toward the west side of Duval, out toward Orange Park as we head between 2 and 3 o'clock. Not going to last long, and most of us once again miss out on those pop-up storms, but a few more around with highs near 90. As we head into the Memorial Day weekend, no big changes. We're going to keep those hot highs near 90, watching out for those widely scattered PM storms, and if you're going to the beach, even lower rain chances. Have a great day.
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4: Here comes the weekend and more heat in the forecast, although today a little change. We're going to see at least an increase in some of those pop-up showers and storms, and not just for areas well inland. We're talking Metro Jacksonville toward the west side of Duval, out toward Orange Park as we head between 2 and 3 o'clock. Not going to last long, and most of us once again miss out on those pop-up storms, but a few more around with highs near 90. As we head into the Memorial Day weekend, no big changes. We're going to keep those hot highs near 90, watching out for those widely scattered PM storms, and if you're going to the beach, even lower rain chances. Have a great day.
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1: Here's the last word on Way Up with Angela Yee.
3: What's up? It's Way Up with Angela Yee. I'm here. B-Dot's here.
4: Yeah.
5: Good job, B-Dot.
3: And B-Dot, it is almost Memorial Day weekend.
4: It is, ain't it?
3: Yes, it is. What are you going to be doing?
4: I don't know. I think it might be a washout here in New York City. I'm not sure.
3: Well, I'm going to Yellow Springs, Ohio. Shout out to my guy, Donnell Rawlings.
4: Yeah.
3: It is Donnell Land weekend.
4: Nice. How do you celebrate Donnell Land?
3: So he has a lot of like family-friendly activities. First of all, this year, for the first time ever, he has his son involved because a lot of people bring their kids. Mm-hmm. And so there's a lot of kid activities, kid fun things to do. And so they have their whole own like adventures they're going to be embarking on. But part of it deals with financial literacy. And shout out to Gil Perry Mason from Detroit, who is going to be helping Austin lead that charge. And anybody's welcome to come, guys. So just know you can look up Donnell Land and you can get tickets to whatever you want to do. We have a kickball game.
4: Okay.
3: That is the game where actually I'm the head of one team, the Streets, and he is the Creeks, and we always whoop their ass.
4: Hey.
3: Donnell pulled something in the first inning last time, so he had to sit out. But yes, it's a comedy show.
4: Okay.
3: So that's going to be fun as well. That's our night out.
4: I feel like Mr. Chappelle might make an appearance.
3: You know, he lives in Yellow Springs. You never know.
4: If he's in the neighborhood.
3: If he's around, if he happens to be there.
4: Right.
3: It's going to be a good time, though. And so also thank you to Suave for joining us. He came in here wearing his good button up, like a job interview. And yeah, definitely had a good time with him. He's a great artist and open to talking about anything.
4: Make sure you get his name right, guys.
3: Yeah, Suave.
4: Suave.
3: All right, and this is your show, so you have the last word.
4: Yeah.
6: Hey, Angela, my name is Byron. I just want to say hats off to all the ladies that overcame domestic violence, because some never do. I know somebody that she's in her 70s, and she's still being controlled by somebody that's dead from domestic violence. She went through it so much, she don't even believe it happened no more. Like I said, hats off to all the ladies that go through it and come
1: overcome
6: it.
1: Angela Yee is way up.
7: All the way up.
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0: Or do you believe everything was pre-written? 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

0: 93.3 to Beatman, T-Roy, Dr. Fitness, and Dr. McGowan. Yes, it's Therapeutic Thursday, and we are in the month of May. And don't forget, it's week three of Mindful May. And how are you staying on point with your mind?
1: It has been an incredible month. And what I do is I really love from hearing people that are doing the challenge. Mm-hmm. And we're getting really good reports right now. And it's great because when people go, well, why should I do the challenge? Wow. And from the people that have done the challenge, the reasons would be if you have belly fat that you want to reduce, that's a good reason to be doing the mindful challenge, because when you're more mindful about what you're eating, you get better results with your body fat, with how you're feeling, your energy level. Mindful May reduces stress, so it reduces stress eating, people are reporting. So I'm getting lots of really great feedback from people that are doing the challenge. And unexpected things like, hey, my stress eating has cut down since I've been doing the challenge. And that's like really a great motivation to do the challenge. So if that's something that you're dealing with, a great motivation to do the challenge.
2: Anybody have any issues with anything?
1: You know, we all got issues. Whether we want to admit it or not, that's a whole nother thing. And that's another great reason to do Mindful May. Because to your point, it helps people to become more aware of the issues that they have. Particularly, you know, issues that they haven't been too upfront about dealing with. Because Mindful May helps you to slow down and really focus. And focus on things that are really important. Because most of us spend time just going without really planning things, without really thinking about things, where we just flow through the day on automation, not really taking the time to go, okay, let me just take a beat. Let me focus on how I'm feeling. Let me focus on, you know, what's going on in my body, how my emotions are, what I'm doing with food, what my plans are, how I feel about work at the moment. Right. We don't take a beat. We just go right through it. We plow right through the day without really processing what we're doing in the day. And Mindful May is a great opportunity to help people that tend to do that. Now, all you need to be a part of this challenge and to benefit and to get these benefits is to text your name, email, and the word mindful to

0: baby mama can't stand us. Act tough, get your mans. 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Tearing through the grapevine, I'm hearing GIA certified.
1: Is you gon' make it rain for these thunder thighs?
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1: I used to think about immature things. You know, like, do you love me? Do you want me? Are you gonna call me like you said you would? Is this really your real phone number?

We live with Dr. Fitness and Dr. McGowan, and don't forget, it's Mindful May. We'll give you some more mindfulness in about 8 minutes. Shake that like you out of control. That thing to your focus for. Bend it on down, put your face on the floor. That to your legs can't stand. High freak with the word in a hand.

0: you know, some things you really need to be mindful of. And what you eat is one thing that's on this program on what you need to be, like, mindful eating.
1: That is such a great point. Look, for example, do you watch TV when you eat? That's not mindful eating. And it turns out that people that scroll on their phone, play games, or do anything but sit and really eat or just have nice conversations with people put on more weight.
2: Really?
1: So you will notice if one of the things that you want to do is to gain or to lose belly fat, mindful eating would be really important. So that means slow down, chew your food thoroughly, you know, at least 50 chews so that your digestion system will work better. And so now just, you know, don't be a one bite chomp wonder, you know?
2: That makes a lot of sense. I had a patient one time that was a bariatric doctor. So he said that he was telling me about a patient he had that was real stressed. She was a wife. She was stressed out. And basically, she was eating everything correctly. What he found out was she was taking care of the kids, taking care of her husband. She was a housewife, but she always, like, ate on the run.
1: Mm-hmm.
2: Her husband bought her a really nice car that she loved. He told her to just start taking her, after everybody was taken care of, take your plate and go sit down in your car, and I want you to enjoy your meal.

0: What? That's a really great way to be mindful. Now, don't get it twisted if you're listening. That doesn't mean eat while you're driving.
1: No, no, no, no.
0: Because that's not mindful. Okay, so that's another one of those things that people that aren't being mindful do. They eat and drive.

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2: Popping off next.

live with Dr. Fitness and Dr. McGowan. And don't forget, man, tomorrow, it's all about Rio. We getting ready to kick off the weekend. And you know what, man? Shout out to the Geminis. It's the first Friday for the Geminis. And, you know, if you a Taurus, I will sign you up for a VIP because it actually is the last day for the Taurus. So if you want to join me tomorrow at Rio, 904-696-2328. I got a VIP for you and four friends and a complimentary bottle so we can start the Memorial Day weekend off right inside of Rio tomorrow night. If you want it, call me.

Man. And don't forget, it's Mindful May. I got more with Dr. Fitness and Dr. McGowan in less than 7 minutes. But after this little baby, your chance to win $1,000. So pay attention for that keyword.

0: May. And you know what? We're just making sure you are aware of things. That's what it's all about, being mindful. And one thing I think a lot of people are not paying attention to is how much sleep they get a night. And sleep really affects your health
1: in so many different ways.
2: Anyway,
1: when you think of it, you know, they use sleep deprivation as torture.
3: It is true, you know.
1: Someone awake, it's torture. And we do that to ourselves. There are people running around right this moment that's only getting 4 hours of sleep a day.
3: Yeah, especially these kids on social media. You know, we always talk about social
0: media. Video games.
1: Yep. Video games, being up. See, being mindful gives you an opportunity to just slow down. So many people don't take the time to slow down. We get caught up in doing things like video games, scrolling, doom scrolling on the social media. All of that doesn't give our nervous system a time to calm down. We're heightened all the time with that fight or flight hormones, you know, rushing through our bodies. How are you going to sleep when you're on edge? You're watching a movie where people are dying before you're laying in bed and people are getting stabbed. Or you're watching the news, it's all stressful. Or you're playing a video game where you're riding around killing and murdering people in the video game. How do you expect to go to bed and get some sleep? Your body is amped. And even though it's not real, your body does not know that. Your body feels all that stress, all that trauma. Your hormones are bouncing off the wall. And you pay the toll by not having really good sleep. So it makes it really difficult for you to transition into a deep restorative sleep, because when your thoughts are racing, you just can't make it through the night. You can't be relaxed. So if you're someone who has a hard time going to sleep or can't make it through the night, and you want to promote better sleep patterns so that you can focus better to the day, you can have energy through the day, then I strongly recommend that you join the challenge by texting your name, email, and the word mindful to 904-236-5858. That's 904-236-5858.

0: Day, man, and don't forget, it's all about Mindful May. And with that being said, I want people to be mindful of your book, man.
1: Oh, see, yeah. The great thing about it is we have a book called The Power of Small Steps, and it has 12 monthly challenges that we use each month that are free for you to do to help you to take small steps that are going to improve your overall health. That's how you sleep, how you feel, you're managing your weight, reducing your stress, just everything that you could do to be a little better. And it's not big, giant things that you're encouraged to do. It's really small things. Like this month, we're doing Mindful May. So basically, when you do the challenge this month, we're encouraging you to shift your mindset, okay? And that's what the book helps you to do. So the book has tips and tools to help you to shift your mindset and decide what things that you need to shift in your mindset, because that's the first step to shifting your mindset, deciding what you need to shift. So by following along in the book, you will get information on how to not only find what you need to shift, but tips, tools, and strategies to do that. And there's a section in the book where you can journal prompts that you need. So things that you notice, you can determine if how practicing mindfulness will impact your stress levels or your relationship. You can figure those things out. You get the opportunity to really dig deep into things that you may not even realize are going on in your mind and in your life. The book will help reveal that.
2: And at the end of the day, it's a good accountability partner. In a month like this, Mindful May, all of our challenges, but definitely Mindful May, you need accountability. And this book is going, it's the bomb.
1: It is great for accountability. And when you get the book, you are set up to have structure so that it can be repeatable learnings that you are developing for yourself. And to get the book, all you need to do is text your name, email, and the word book, and I will send you the Amazon link so that you can get it right away. You will love it, and it's not too late to get it, and you could still use it for the current challenge that we're on. Remember, all you need to do is text your name, email, and the word book to 904-236-5858. That's 904-236-5858.

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0: 93.3 to Beat Man T-Boy right here inside your radio. And don't forget, the 484 is being brought to you by Bootsy and Webby live in concert. It was just announced, the Southern Truth Tour. Tickets officially go on sale tomorrow, but I got the Win It Before You Buy It tickets. All you got to do is make sure for the 484 you write down the name of the song and the artist. At the end of the countdown, you will probably win my first pair of Bootsy and Webby Southern Truth Tour. It's all happening July 11th right there at the Jacksonville Center for Performing Arts. Tickets go on sale tomorrow, but you can use the pre-code. They got the pre-sale on tickets right now. I just posted it on my Instagram. Go to IAMTEEROY 2.0 or write down the name of the song and the artist for the 484, and you can be the first person to win my Win It Before You Buy It tickets to see Bootsy and Webby live in concert together. You ain't seen it like this in a minute. So here's song number three.
1: Number three.

That's song number two for the 484, and the 484 is being brought to you by Bootsy and Webby. Oh, yes, it was just announced, the Southern Truth Tour, Saturday, July 11th. 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It's going down. 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I got the Win It Before You Buy It tickets. 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One more song to go.

93.3 to beat chance representing hip hop, you know, R&B flavor. Don't forget, I got the Win It Before You Buy It tickets to see Bootsy and Webby together live in concert. Oh, yeah, this is going to be a show you don't want to miss. Tickets are on sale tomorrow. I got the pre-sale code on my Instagram at IAMTEEROY. 2.0, but if you want to win my Win It Before You Buy It tickets, be the ninth caller with all four songs for the 484, and you going to see Bootsy and Webby on Saturday, July 11th, the Southern Truth Tour

0: course. We're Gagillionaires. It reaches everywhere.
1: Can I check it out? 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
0: Sorry. Booked solid. Gary's got it locked down for another 6 months.
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0: 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She's up there streaming her British baking show.
1: All right. What about the shed?
0: Look, have your people call my people, okay?
1: You have people?
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She just told me, let me take the wheel. He did it. Yeah, he did it. Oh, he did it. Not really. Not really. God did it for real. Yeah, he did it. Oh, he did it. Yeah, he did it. Not really. Not really.

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1: Hey, man, if you are Taurus or you a Gemini, because Gemini start tomorrow, I got a VIP for you and four friends in a complimentary bottle because tomorrow the Memorial Day weekend starts at Rio. 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Remember, happy hour is from 6 to 9 p.m. And then, ladies, you drink free from 10 to 11. 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But if you want to be VIP, call me right now.
0: 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Cash. That's cash. Enter it now.
2: No showers around the First Coast this evening as we remain rather warm and muggy overnight with temperatures cooling off into the low 70s and upper 60s by early Friday morning. We will have a better chance for a few isolated to scattered showers and even a few rumbles of thunder then after 2 p.m. Friday afternoon with a high of 92 degrees. A high of 91 then on...
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11: Ring, ring. Who the F is that? It's a 9-1-0 number, so you know it. No, it's that.

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Every barber's a part of the murder wrath. 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Break it further down to whatever's gonna earn the math. Exchange pounds for dollars and never converted cash. 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

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Yeah, he did it. Oh, he did it. Not really. Not really. God did it for real. Yeah, he did it. Oh, he did it. Yeah, he did it. Not really. Not really. God did it.

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0: don't forget it's Therapeutic Thursday, so we got to circle the block one time and see what's going on in McGowan's world. What's happening at McGowan Spinal Rehabilitation Center?
1: Hey, man, it is auto accident season. People are getting in auto accidents left and right. You know, we had that big part of last week that
2: the rain?
1: That rain. Yeah. When it rains, it causes people to drive stupider. People don't slow down when it rains. They drive faster.
3: Is that crazy?
1: It is. It don't make sense, though. Bad weather and you drive, so you know, instead of being more cautious. But anyway, people get in all these auto accidents, and then, you know, they come in, and, you know, we start treating them. But one of the main things I want to harp on, man, is when you get in an accident at our office, one of our mottos is, I don't care how dumb a question is, ask question. No question is a stupid question. The only stupid question is what? A question you don't ask, right? Mm-hmm. So ask questions, you know, about anything, man. People have questions about how long it takes to get better, about how long they have to come in, do they have to have an attorney, if I had someone in the car with me, can they come in and treat? Does my auto insurance, does it cover me in certain situations? Because there's a bunch of different situations. If it's after the 14 days, can I come in still? No matter what the question is, call us at McGowan Spinal Rehabilitation Center. 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We'll answer any of your questions. If it needs to be over the phone, that's fine, but you can come in. We'll make time. Doesn't matter how busy we are. We'll put you in a room. You'll talk to one of our doctors. We'll answer whatever questions. No strings attached. And take care of any of that confusion. One of our models is going to be for this next couple of months is clarity and confusion. Just taking all the confusion out and making everything just clear as possible when you get in these accidents. Because a lot of people don't know. 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So, you know, if you're ever involved in an auto accident and then unfortunate event of an auto accident, call us at McGowan Spinal Rehabilitation Center. We'll take care of you. 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

0: Yes, yes, y'all.
1: Hey, let's go back in the day, fam.
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3: 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We regulate any stealing of his property. We're damn good, too.

0: 93.3 to B-Man, T-Boy, right here inside your radio. Don't forget, we live with Dr. Fitness and Dr. McGowan. I got more with them in just minutes. It's Therapeutic Thursday. Here's the real Boston Richie would help me on the beat.
1: If I gotta fight for love, it's like I don't even want it.

0: 93.3 to Beatman, T-Boy, Dr. Fitness, and Dr. McGowan. Aye, man, it is definitely Mindful May. And with that being said, we got to get out the door. Before we go, we got last words. Dr. McGowan, what's up?
1: Well, get your team together. Make sure everybody's mindful. All right. I'm going to tell you my main thing with Mindful May, and it's, and I know it ties in the rest of our challenges, but be mindful of your eating. That's it. I mean,

0: But really, really focus on your food still. Be mindful of what you're putting in your mouth. Summer's coming around the corner. Everybody's building these summer bodies and all that. Be mindful of what you're eating. Stay away from all that crap. And have your buddies so you can make this fun. All these challenges are a lot more fun when you got your buddies with you, and then when you buy the book, mm-hmm. so you can
1: get the track. Tips.
0: Yeah, and the tips.
1: Track.
0: That's
1: yes.
0: right. Track
1: oh
0: everything
1: my God.
0: And get the tip. So that's yep. my two cents.
1: Right. And I agree. I mean, get a team together so that you can break away from the autopilot and the autopilot actions that you're taking and the distractions that start you doing things that aren't really.

0: instead of doing that, you could be stretching. You can be really having a real nice conversation with someone. You can do a lot of other things in that time that are conducive to your health. And really, when you're eating, like you were saying, chew your food.
1: Oh, yeah, that's a big one.
0: Chew your food.
1: Chew your food.
0: Count how many chews it takes you to eat your food when you're eating.
1: That's true.
0: Okay?
1: Yeah, I do 50.
0: The goal is 50.
1: Yeah.
0: So when you eat a bite of something tonight, count how many and text them to me at 904-236-5858. I want to know how many chews that it takes you to eat your sandwich.
1: What are they going to text?
0: Chew? Yeah, text chew and how many chews. The goal is 50. Yeah. And I guarantee you, if you regularly are chewing, you know, less than 20, chances are you have a belly fat challenge.
2: Yep.
0: So let's see if we can do this study and see if it's correct. All you got to do is text your name, email, and the word chew if you want to let me know how many chews it takes you to normally eat something. I love that.
1: I like that.
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spreading a little L-O-V-E as we get ready for Memorial Day weekend. It's 93.3 The Beat. I'm DJ Wizkid. Keeping it going, though. Boss Man D-Lo's pulling up with Get In With Me and that new French Montana Aries since he left me after his headband.

One of them throwbacks I'm just going to keep in rotation. Yeah, yeah, it's 93.3 The Beat. I'm DJ Wizkid. Still commercial free for 55 minutes. I got Juvenile, Megan Thee Stallion, BBB coming up. After that, we're going to give away my last pair of tickets for Day Party with Ball Greasy. All right, in the meantime, I want to make sure you ain't missed that keyword, though. We got that cash for your ass, giving you a shot to win $1,000. Now, if you did miss the 7 o'clock keyword, you can put it in right now. The nationwide keyword is media. Enter media on our website for your chance to win that money. Good luck. It's so sad.

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1: Call it how it is. Hendrix. 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Let's bet it.

Stallion just gave you 55 minutes commercial-free music. Straight like that. You know the vibes, though. It's 93.2 The Beat, WizKid up in your ear, getting ready for two things. Coming up at 8 o'clock, we got the top 80-day countdown, right? And we're going to give away another $1,000. Cash thread ass keywords going to be popping off for you, so listen out for that. We shot to win $1,000. Why not win that money? Some free money. Quick stack before you jump into Memorial Day weekend. Add some money to do what you want to do. Without having to check that bank account, you know what I mean? So that's coming up. And in the meantime, I'm trying to give this away. Tickets for Ball Greasy. His day party's popping off next week. Right at Elevation, man. Day party with Ball Greasy. He's going to be live. We'll be celebrating a lot of birthdays. But if you're trying to pull up, I got a pair of tickets. Be the ninth caller right now. Tell me the phrase that pays, and I'll hook you up. Real easy, right? 904-696-2328. Call me up. Good luck.